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1: McLovin? McLovin? What kind of a stupid name is that, Fogel? What, are you trying to be an Irish R&B singer?
2: Oh, they let you pick any name you want when you get down there.
3: And you landed on McLovin?
2: Yeah, I was between that and Muhammad.
3: Why don't you pick a common name like a normal person? Doesn't even have a first name. It just says McLovin.
1: What? What name? What name? Who are you, Seal?
3: Fogel? Zaggy says you're 25 years old. Why wouldn't you just put 21, man?
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1: Hey, everybody. Supper's ready.
2: 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Come on, cousin.
3: All right, I'm up.
1: Sit wherever you want. Jeff, I want you there. So listen, I'm so happy to have you all here. I want to do a toast to friendship.
4: Oh, Susie.
1: Cassie. Cheers. Harry.
5: Cheers.
1: Larry. You can't look me in the eye and toast?
6: Look you in the eye?
1: Yeah.
6: Towards what end?
1: Because that's what people do. They look each other in the eye.
6: What is this, a seance? We're raising people from the dead? Come on, give me a break.
1: No, we're connecting and having some intimacy.
6: I don't need to connect, okay? I'm connected.
1: What are you afraid of?
6: What does it do?
1: You're saying, hello, I see you. I acknowledge you. I connect with you. Right?
6: Hello, I see you. I acknowledge you. I connect with you.
1: Okay, very funny. You made your point. I think you're rude.
6: You see how stupid
1: it
6: is?
1: I think you're rude.
6: It's dumb. Come on.
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4: Currently, it's 114 degrees.
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1: Come on. All the long distance lines are down. What about the satellite? Is it snowing in space? 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I'm both. I'm a celebrity in an emergency. Can you patch me through on that line, please?
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1: Do you believe in UFOs, astral projections, mental telepathy, ESP, clairvoyance, spirit photography, telekinetic movement, full trance mediums, the Loch Ness Monster, and the theory of Atlantis?
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1: 93.9, 99.5. It is so hot. It's a heat wave, a tropical heat wave. Today is National Thermal Engineer Day. And you'd think after people that have that title that did figure out how the hell to fix this. Thermal engineers, fix this! Fix this! Holy crap. It's hot where you are. I don't know if it's hot. It's hot where we are. In fact, you may or may not be able to hear a fan in the background of the studio, which you may or may not be able to hear. It's actually pretty quiet. But you might go like, what is that little, you know, if I stop talking for a second, you might be able to hear it. I don't know. We're going to leave it on because it's just too hot in here.
0: Gonna leave it on.
1: We're just going to leave it on. Sorry.
0: Yeah.
1: Today is International Self-Care Day, which has to do with the fan. Okay. National Drive-Through Day. Okay. I'm all about not cooking. National Amelia Earhart Day. Now, I didn't look this up because I didn't have time, but it's probably the day that maybe something famous about her. Maybe that's the day that they declared that she was goner, or maybe she took off, or I don't know what. But we celebrate Amelia Earhart today. You know what else we celebrate today?
0: What?
1: Tequila.
0: It's
1: National Tequila Day. Now, I heard a joke. I want to steal this joke because I heard it from another disc jockey.
0: Tequila.
1: Before I came on the air, I heard this on another radio station. It's like he always wanted to have a tequila company called... Are you ready?
0: Uh-huh.
1: Mockingbird Tequila. Get it? Tequila Mockingbird? Ba-dum-bum.
0: Ba-dum-bum.
1: It's National Cousins Day. We all have cousins. Some we like, some we rather not talk about.
0: It's Amelia Earhart's birthday.
1: Is that it? That's why? Okay, real quickly, we're going to tell you whether or not... Okay, we're going to name a celebrity. You tell us their equally famous cousin. You're not going to get any of these.
0: I won't get any of them.
1: Okay, so I'm just going to list them.
0: Okay.
1: Celine Dion has a famous music cousin. Ninth cousin once removed.
0: A ninth cousin once
1: popular,
0: removed.
1: Popular pop artist of the same era. And it's a female.
0: I don't really know.
1: Besides Celine Dion, who is one of the most famous female pop artists of the 1980s and 90s? Starts
0: Whitney
1: with an M.
0: Houston.
1: Who?
0: Mariah Carey.
1: No. Madonna.

0: You'd think that he was cousins with Theodore Roosevelt, which I believe he was, but he was also fourth cousins once removed with President Ulysses S. Grant.
1: Huh.
0: Ulysses S. Grant, U.S. Grant. Mm. And how about this one? Jerry Lee Lewis, of all people to be cousins with.
1: Uh-huh.
0: Jimmy Swaggart. Jimmy Swaggart. Yeah. Now, Jerry Lee was the guy who married his 13-year-old cousin. Uh-huh. You might remember that. Yeah. And by the way, Jerry Lee is also the famous cousin of Mickey Gilley. There you go.
1: I think that's probably the only one.
0: That's the one you probably knew.
1: That's probably, yeah.
0: And of course, my cousin Vinny, Joe Pesci. Okay. All right, there you go. Happy National Cousins Day today. And let's get ready. Let's get set. It's the Friday show. Let's go.

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1: 99.5. It's so hot.
0: How hot is it?
1: So hot that air quality in about five states is on alert. High alert. That's how high hot it is.
0: Oh, wow. I know snow here, it's 88% humidity, which is...
1: It's like, that sucks. If you live in parts of the western U.S., today might be a really good day to keep the windows shut.
0: All I know is
1: your outdoor plans,
0: it's
1: going to
0: be slightly cooler than yesterday.
1: Where we are? Well, okay.
0: Maybe by 3 degrees.
1: Air quality alerts are in effect across portions of Arizona, California, Oregon, Washington, and Idaho.
0: Goodness sakes.
1: As wildfire smoke and smog combine to create unhealthy conditions. Not only is it hot, but we got the smoke. In the Pacific Northwest, drifting wildfire smoke is pushing pollution levels into the unhealthy range. We're talking about Seattle, Washington, and Spokane, and Portland, Oregon. Yeah, bad. While communities around Phoenix, Tucson, and here in Southern California are also dealing with elevated ground level ozone.
0: Oh, really?
1: Ground level ozone.
0: Now?
1: Yeah. Officials say the combination can make breathing difficult, especially for children, older adults, and anyone with asthma, heart disease, or other respiratory conditions. If you live in a metropolitan area where smog has been an issue for the last 40 or some odd years, you've heard that before, right? When you get these stage one alerts.
0: Youngins, yeah, I haven't heard the ground ozone.
1: Elderly,
0: thing.
1: You know, asthma, heart disease. Health experts recommend staying indoors as much as possible, keeping windows and doors closed, and avoiding strenuous outdoor exercise. What is that, by the way? What
0: and
1: is
0: fans on.
1: Yeah, until the conditions improve. If you need to be outside for an extended period, a properly fitted N95 mask can help reduce exposure to harmful particles in the air. Yes, indeed.
0: Huh.
1: Now, the biggest concern is tiny pollutants known as PM2.5, or is that 2.5? I don't know. I'm going to say 2.5. These microscopic particles are small enough to bypass the body's natural defenses. In other words, nostril hair. No, I mean, I don't know. They didn't say that. I'm thinking that's your natural defense, right?
0: I mean, how do they...
1: And it can travel deep into the lungs and even enter the bloodstream, increasing the risk of breathing problems and cardiovascular issues.
0: But if you live in that area, you're going to breathe that stuff in.
1: Well, you're going to want to use air conditioning. And, you know, because if you're inside, your air conditioner filters the air, right? It's good.
0: Right.
1: And it cools at the same time. So, anyway... So the forecast today, mostly smoky with a strong chance of staying on a couch, right?
0: Well, I got to work, but yeah.
1: Yeah, well, you're not going to go outside. I'm not going outside. Anyway, take it easy so we can have cooler days ahead, we hope, and less smoky.

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1: 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The NSA killed Kennedy?
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1: 99.5. Oh, it's so hot. I'm going to jump in the shower and hose off. And come clean with some shower thoughts today while trying to cool off. At the same time, all about beating the heat wave edition. Here, hold my frying pan. Or is that my sidewalk? Somewhere this weekend, someone will stand in front of the freezer with the door open and call it air conditioning. The phrase, I'll just run a few errands, becomes comedy once it hits 105 degrees. Every grocery store becomes a tourist attraction when the AC is set to Arctic. If your steering wheel leaves a waffle pattern on your hands, summer has officially peaked. The best part of filling up your gas tank is the 5 seconds you get to stand under the station canopy. And every heat wave creates one person who says, it's dry heat, and 500 others who immediately stop listening.

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1: You hear this? She's talking to Ted Danson.
2: That was a guy?
1: Yeah.
2: That was a girl?
1: No, they have little chats on the cell phone.
2: No, they don't.
1: They do all day long.
2: Really?
1: Yeah. I'm telling you, it's unbelievable. And when they're together, she goes like this, she gives him a
2: touching
1: slap.
2: Like that?
1: Yeah, like a complete
2: slap. Oh, the flirting, flirtatious slap.
1: The flirtatious tap.
2: Really?
1: Yeah. That's like, you know, sex for platonic friends.
2: Yeah.
1: Because they can't touch each other, it's forbidden, so they're allowed to go like that. Are you going to the NRDC opening tomorrow?
2: Yeah, of course.
1: All right, I'll see you tomorrow.
2: All right.
3: Hey. Wow. Hi. Look at you.
4: No, look at you. You
3: look
4: are
3: at
4: Miss
3: you.
4: NRDC.
3: Well, thank you.
4: You make me want to save the planet.
3: So, should we go in?
2: Okay, let's
3: see
2: go
3: the
2: in.
3: New wing?
4: Call me, actually. I have something to tell you.
3: I've got something to tell you, too.
1: Oh. Saying hello?
3: Hello.
1: Oh, hi.
0: Yes. Yeah. NKWSS.org.

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1: Things you didn't know, you need to know today. But you do, you really do, because we rip them from the headlines.
2: Rip. There you go.
1: What's the worst pain imaginable?
0: Oh, my word. I don't know. Kidney stone. Gallstone. Stone.
1: They do say for men, kidney stones, you have to think about that as like childbirth.
0: Mm-hmm.
1: So, because you can't experience childbirth, but you can experience a kidney stone.
0: You know, passing a kid out of one size orifice is one thing, but passing a stone out of a really tiny orifice, yeah, probably. I can see that. Yeah.
1: Anyway.
0: So for dudes,
1: healthcare providers rank kidney stones as the most painful condition a person can experience.
0: I gotcha.
1: Childbirth came in second, followed by major physical trauma is in third.
0: Oh, sure. There's always that.
1: Yeah. Well, yeah, because then you're talking about like burns and
0: burns,
1: breaks,
0: getting hurt, blunt force, yeah, all that.
1: So
0: it's gonna leave a mark.
1: Apparently, kidney stones looked at childbirth and said, "Hold my mineral deposit."
0: All right.
1: So, are you looking for a little fixer upper?
0: A little fixer upper?
1: Yeah.
0: Okay. No. But okay.
1: But just in case you were.
0: Okay.
1: You know, hypothetically. Windfall
0: Farms
1: in Paso Robles.
0: Oh, Paso Robles, up the road from us, yeah.
1: Yeah. It's headed to auction.
0: Really? It's called Windfall.
1: Windfall Farms. Yeah. It's like, oops.
0: Oops-a-daisy.
1: It's at times like these I wish I was in that position because it's 700 acres. Wine Country Estate.
0: Yeah, Wine Country, yeah.
1: It was owned by Alex Trebek for 37 years.
0: Oh, wow.
1: Yep.
0: Okay, so.
1: Now, back in 2001, it sold for $1.6 million. It could now fetch more than $30 million.
0: I know, because it belonged to Alex Trebek.
1: Yeah.
0: Wow.
1: And
0: wow.
1: You're talking 700 acres in wine.
0: That's a bit, and if they got wine on it, they're going to make it back. They will.
1: Especially if the grapes are there, you know, and by now they would have aged nicely.
0: Yeah.
1: So, Taco Bell's, can you smell it? I can smell it.
0: Yeah, wineries. Oh, yeah. Love the smell of a winery.
1: Oh, my goodness sakes.
0: Yeah. And you know, constant temperature in a winery is about 55 degrees. Otherwise, it'll spoil the wine. So,
1: yes.
0: Hot day, going wine tasting, perfect.
1: Oh, there you go.
0: It's perfect. Yeah.
1: And it just smells so
0: smells so good.
1: Stinking good.
0: Yeah, it does.
1: Taco Bell says, hold the veggies.
0: Oh, man.
1: The chain has introduced a new $3 melty pepper jack steak burrito. And it's loaded with steak. It's loaded with cheese. And it's loaded with pepper jack sauce, rice, and sour cream. And not a single little vegetable.
0: No green whatsoever.
1: In a 3-mile radius. Coming on the heels of the recent lettuce-related parasite outbreak.
0: Oh, man.
1: And now we're hearing there's probably something else.
0: Something else.
1: Like a little parasite party going on.
0: Oh, man.
1: They said, wait, the world, they'll get weird and they don't even pay attention. We'll just take it over by germ.
0: Yeah, right. There you go.
1: It's being embraced by customers who'd rather eat their burrito or have their burrito, not include anything that once grew in the ground.
0: No, that's good. That's a real good thing. Wow. And there you go. Those are some things you didn't know you needed to know today. Ripped
1: from the headlines.

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1: Hey kids, on Fridays we like to ask AI to do a little part of our show for us. We call it our AI dad jokes, and this week we asked Cove, our AI chatbot, courtesy of the folks at OpenAI, that's a plug, for some jokes that had to do with the summer heat wave. So if you're ready.
2: Ready.
1: Here we go with this week's AI dad jokes. AI dad joke number one.
3: I tried to fry an egg on the sidewalk. The chicken asked for royalties.
1: AI dad joke number two.
3: I bought a personal fan. Turns out he's just really supportive and follows me around saying, you got this.
1: Nice. AI dad joke number three.
3: My weather app has stopped giving temperatures and just says, good luck.
1: AI dad joke number four.
3: I asked my dog if he wanted a walk. He handed me the leash and pointed at the sprinkler.
1: And AI dad joke number five.
3: I turned on the oven by accident. My smoke detector yelled, really?
4: This is a sad, sad day.
1: See, we got some good ones this week.
2: It was.
1: Yeah.
2: Good job.
1: What's your thoughts?
2: It's going to be two or three.
1: Two or three.
2: Yeah.
1: Huh? All right. Let's see if we got the same one.
2: Two is the personal fan.
1: Yeah, that was my favorite, actually.
2: And the third one was...
1: The third one was the weather app.
2: Number two.
1: Number two. Yep. Here we go. Winner, winner. Heat up dinner.
3: I bought a personal fan. Turns out he's just really supportive and follows me around saying, you got this.
4: This is a sad, sad day.
1: Thank you, Cove, once
2: Thanks,
1: again,
2: Cove.
1: For our AI dad jokes for this week.

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1: F My Life and F it up.
0: Yeah, we go to the website, and we don't make these up. We can't make these up. This is.
1: We really don't make up really anything on this.
0: Well, no, sometimes we do. Anyway,
1: well, there are a few things, but all in all.
0: Here's some of the highlights from this week's F My Lives. Today, my mother had to ask me when my birthday was. Because she gets it confused with the day she bought our old car, FML.
1: Oh. Wow.
0: But she was there, right? Chances are she was there
1: when we were born. As far as we know. Yeah.
0: Today, my boyfriend stopped in the middle of getting busy to ask if I wanted to get donuts. FML. Wow.
1: Is there something wrong with that?
0: No, but in the middle? Today, my first girlfriend of over 3 years left me for another.

0: guy. She said she's looking for someone who can financially provide for her in the future. The dude owns a T-Mobile kiosk. I'm going to medical school. FML.
1: Oh, gosh.
0: Yeah, I've seen the price of my T-Mobile bill, so I'm going to guess that's probably... And finally, today I was getting sick of listening to the guy in the next room over getting busy with some girl. So I called my girlfriend to see if she wanted to go get some food.
1: And the phone rang
0: next
1: door.
0: And I heard her phone ring through the wall. F my life. And there you go. Those are our FMLs.

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1: 99.5. Hey, it's time for some tasty bets.
2: It's time for some tasty tequila. Well,
1: yeah, that's true. Here's some things you probably didn't know yesterday. Salvador Dali once conned Yoko Ono into paying $10,000 for a blade of grass. Yoko had offered to pay that amount for one of his mustache hairs, but he secretly substituted the blade of grass because he thought that Yoko Ono was a witch and might use his hair in a spell. I'm going to leave that one where I lay. I mean, you know.
2: Yeah, blades of grass, as far as I know. Normally green.
1: Yeah. Those can't be used in a witch's spell, though. But
2: no, but it's like, oh, here you go, Yoko Ono. You asked for a mustache hair. Wink, wink, nudge, nudge.
1: And I want my $10,000. When someone is in the dark for a long period of time, their sleep schedule adjusts to 36 hours awake, then 12 hours of sleep. Scientists have no idea why. So if you work someplace in the dark at night, your sleep schedule is going to adjust to 36 hours awake and 12 hours of sleep. That makes sense.
2: All of a sudden,
1: that makes sense. Yeah.
2: Especially like a restaurant, bar, things like that.
1: Yeah, morning radio show. Double stuffed Oreos only contain 1.86 times as much cream as regular Oreos. Only 1.86. So not really a double stuff. If they were double stuffed, they'd be two times, right? Only 1.86.
2: I guess so.
1: That's a ripoff. Oreos, Nabisco, you're ripping us off.
2: Yeah. And I love you.
1: But I'd still have the double stuff anyway. Because I wouldn't buy them if they said 1.86 stuffed Oreos. I wouldn't buy them.
2: Because it's false advertising.
1: False advertising. Well, that's not false. The double is false. Louis the 19th served as the King of France for 20 minutes. He took the throne from his father on August 2nd, 1830. Uh-huh. Thought about it for 20 minutes. I meant 20 minutes. Thought about it for 20 minutes. Decided he didn't want to be king and abdicated so Henry V could take over. That's how you do it right there, Louis. Good job.
2: Jeepers.
1: And the song Mana Mana is now associated with the Muppets, but it was originally written in Italy in 1968 for the soundtrack of a softcore porn movie. Oh, Muppets, how nasty can they be?
2: Oh, my gosh.
1: Wow. The film is orky dorky. And that's our tasty bits for today.

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1: Well, here's some other good news about stuff we eat. It wasn't bad enough that we have cyclosporidia, but guess what?
2: Good job.
1: Almost 20 million eggs now have been recalled after concerns that they may be contaminated with salmonella.
0: My good friend Sam.
1: Yeah, these eggs were produced by Midwest Poultry Services and shipped to retailers, including Kroger, and Brookshire grocery stores in Texas, Louisiana, Oklahoma, Arkansas, New Mexico, and Mississippi. If you live in one of those other states that aren't on there, well, take your chances. These were distributed between June 6th and July 3rd and carry a sell-on or best buy dates from July 20th through August 17th. So far, the FDA says no illnesses have been reported. Of course, if you have our good friend Sam, symptoms can include fever, stomach cramps, and the big D, diarrhea, beginning anywhere from 6 hours to 6 days after exposure. If your eggs match the recall information, don't eat them, toss them, or return them for a refund. Okay, there you go. Thought we'd catch up on all the things that are foodborne.
0: Mm-hmm.

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0: It's Friday, y'all.
1: Friday. Yeah. Okay.
0: That means it's time for a little Normal or Nope.
1: Normal or Nope.
0: This will be, or is, the Permanent Daylight Saving Time Edition.
1: Okay, because, yeah, they're talking about that, aren't they?
0: Yeah. So, normal or nope.
1: All right.
0: Making daylight saving time permanent so we can never change the clocks again.
1: See, for me, it's a normal. But for a lot of people, it's a nope because of the early morning thing. Like, yeah. Early in the year. And I get it. But I'm lighter later. I'm the lighter later club.
0: When you worked at long hours, you go to work in the dark and come home in the dark.
1: But see, I don't.
0: Weird.
1: I work in the morning. So it's already dark when I get up. It's oh dark 30. So
0: normal or nope.
1: Whatever.
0: Loving sunlight at 8 a.m. or 9 p.m.
1: 9 p.m. versus
0: but not at 5 a.m.
1: See, and I'm that guy. I'm that normal. See, and I don't care about the sun at 5 a.m. What the heck?
0: 5 normal or nope.
1: Yeah.
0: Letting kids wait for the school bus in complete darkness during the winter.
1: I'm fine with that too. Normal or nope. I say normal. I mean, you know, it's if they once they get used to it, it's no big deal. Besides, they can sleep on the bus because it's dark.
0: That's true.
1: It's not like they're going to miss their stop. The bus is going to stop until everybody's off the bus when they get to the school.
0: Right.
1: It's like, that's how that works. All right. See, so far, I'm no help.
0: Not yet.
1: Okay.
0: Normal or nope.
1: Uh-huh.
0: Being willing to sacrifice brighter mornings for brighter evenings.
1: See, it's the same thing, just said differently. And I'm a normal on that. I'm okay. I'm all right. I'm the wrong person to ask. How do you feel about this? I mean, are you okay with the lighter later, or do you want there to be sunlight when you get up in the morning? Again, not that you get up at a normal time either. You know, we're all here in the middle of the night, our time. Yeah.
0: I prefer the light, whether it's the sun coming out from behind the, because we have the moraine layer down here, and there's that high level fog. So a lot of mornings, you know, it's sun shining, but it's shining behind the haze.
1: Yeah. Well,
0: but still, there's light.
1: There is light.
0: And when there is light, it's easier to get out of bed.
1: That is true.
0: I know this morning radio, like on the weekends. Let's take the weekends.
1: Yeah, the weekends are a good example.
0: If you wake up and it's still dark, do you want to get out of bed?
1: No, but I don't want to get out of bed before 9 o'clock on the weekends anyway. I get up every week in the middle of the night. I sleep in on Saturdays. It's okay. Sorry.
0: I'm just saying. I'm just asking.
1: I'm that guy. All right. Any more?
0: Well, yes.
1: Okay.
0: Normal or no?
1: Yeah.
0: Believing the twice a year clock change is more annoying than is normal.
1: I think that's normal because I hate that.
0: Okay.
1: Changing the clock just sucks.
0: Normal or no?
1: Uh-huh.
0: Missing an hour of sleep every spring and pretending you're fine.
1: No, that's a nope. Yeah, I don't like missing an hour of sleep. I want my sleep.
0: Normal or no?
1: Uh-huh.
0: Thinking Congress should stop arguing and just pick one time.
1: I know,
0: forever.
1: Right? That is a normal. God, Congress, pick one. Standard or daylight saving. We don't care. Just do one.
0: Make up your mind.
1: There you go. That's our normal or nope for this week.

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1: We've been talking about permanent daylight saving time. Well, the news is out that it's kind of hit a snag all of a sudden.
0: Uh-oh.
1: Just when it looked like we finally might stop changing our clocks twice a year, the Senate is throwing a blanket over the idea. Now, the House has passed a bipartisan bill that would make daylight saving time permanent across most of the country, meaning no more spring forward or fall back.
0: Uh-huh.
1: But the celebration may be short-lived.
0: And why would that be?
1: Several Republican senators say the bill is unlikely to survive. One of the biggest critics argues that keeping daylight saving time year-round would force millions of children to head to school in darkness during the winter months, which we just talked about.
0: Okay.
1: In the western states, the sun wouldn't rise until 9:30 in the morning on some days. Now, that's only going to be for about a month. It is only going to be for about a month.
0: Okay.
1: And then the next month it'll be 9 o'clock. The next month it'll be 8:30. Whatever. Anyway, creating concerns for students, commuters, construction crews who probably get started a lot earlier in the morning if they've got sunlight, right? Farmers and other early morning workers.
0: Okay.
1: Supporters counter that longer daylight in the evening encourages outdoor activity, shopping, and recreation. Florida's Rick Scott remains optimistic and is lobbying fellow senators to put the bill across the finish line. But Senate leaders say they're still evaluating the proposal.
0: Okay.
1: The bill will need 60 votes to overcome what's called a filibuster. Its future is anything but certain when there are almost split down the middle 50 and 49 seats in the Senate. So for now, Americans should probably keep those microwaves and car clocks handy. It looks like changing the clocks every spring and fall isn't disappearing anytime soon. So just keep that in mind. We just thought we'd pass that along. We kind of thought this was going to be a problem. I'm still one for, other than the farmers, I get it. Okay, maybe I can be persuaded to some people.
0: Maybe.
1: A little bit. Yeah.
0: Maybe.
1: Congress is proving that time really does fly, especially when nobody can agree on it. It's Van Camp and Morgan.

0: 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KWSS 93.9, 99.5. It's time for Bandcamp and Morgan's birthday, and today it's an extravaganza.
1: It's a real extravaganza?
0: Yeah.
1: Okay, all right. No all time right. to think.
0: No, nothing.
1: Just going to throw some numbers out, and we're going to see if any of them stick.
0: That's right. Throw them against the wall.
1: Yeah.
0: Splat, splat, splat.
1: Who do we got?
0: J-Lo.
1: Yeah, that's right. It is J-Lo's birthday. I do happen to know today is J-Lo's, get this, she's 57 today.
0: She is 57.
1: She's almost 60.
0: Long way wow. she came from being a fly girl.
1: Now, she looks pretty fly, I will say that. For 57, she's looking
0: she
1: very
0: looks
1: fly.
0: Pretty good. Yeah, I'll give you that.
1: Well preserved.
0: Anna Paquin from True Blood.
1: And a bunch of other stuff. Yeah, she was in X-Men.
0: Wasn't she in, was it the piano or?
1: No, I think you're thinking of somebody else. Anna Paquin, I think, is 45 today.
0: 44.
1: All right.
0: Michael Richards.
1: Kramer. On Seinfeld. Everybody in that group is in their 70s. I'm going to say Kramer's 77.
0: You are correct, sir.
1: Look at me.
0: Kristen Chenoweth.
1: Oh, yeah, from Wicked. The original Wicked on Broadway. That's right. And a bunch of other stuff.
0: Bunch of others.
1: Yeah. She was Galinda in the original.
0: She was Galinda. Mm-hmm. And Pink Panther, West Wing,
1: no,
0: Bewitched, Four Christmases.
1: Oh, that's right. She was in the West Wing the last couple of series of that. Kristen's 50-something? 56?
0: 58.
1: Okay. Mm-hmm.
0: Rose Byrne
1: from Bridesmaids and also from X-Men. Rose Byrne is up there. She's about up there. I think she's 46.
0: 47.
1: All right.
0: The OG, the real Wonder Woman. Linda Carter.
1: Wow. I like the way she used to twirl and then she'd be in her costume. Linda is 75.
0: Okay. Mm-hmm. Another person who would twirl a bit, Greatest American Hero.
1: Oh, yeah.
0: That was the worst show in the world, and I love it so much.
1: On streamers now. Yeah.
0: I still love that show.
1: Yeah, I know. It doesn't hold up.
0: But man, the acting on
1: it. Connie Selleck, she was a cutie. Mm-hmm.
0: Elizabeth Moss.
1: Okay, so... West Wing. She started in the West Wing. She was in Mad Men. She was The Handmaid's Tale. She's in The Testaments. I love Elizabeth Moss. She is 44 today, I think.
0: She is, she's 44.
1: Nice.
0: She's either in, was it Blue Bloods or...
1: was she in Blue Bloods?
0: The Practice or Boston Legal, something like
1: that. Elizabeth Moss? Really?
0: As a kid.
1: She must have been a little kid.
0: No, she was
1: 20
0: kid.
1: When she was in the West Wing. So,
0: She played a kid, but I remember her on there.
1: Okay.
0: Robert Hayes.
1: The Robert Hayes from Airplane.
0: Airplane.
1: And I remember when I was flying over Nacho Grande. Remember that? And then I have a
0: How
1: drink.
0: Can you ever
1: used
0: forget?
1: To have a, I used to have a drinking problem. Robert Hayes, I think, is 79.
0: 79. Okay, and if you've never seen Airplane.
1: That's also good. The second one, not so good.
0: you got to see Airplane. You can't think about PC things because it's just funny.
1: Moving on.
0: Kadeem Hardison.
1: From a different world. Kadeem is 60.
0: 61. Mara Wilson.
1: Mara Wilson from Mrs. Doubtfire. She was the little girl in Mrs. Doubtfire.
0: Yes, she was Matilda.
1: But
0: and
1: she's,
0: she did excellent. It's so good.
1: She's full grown now, and she's 39.
0: 39. Wow. And... daughter of a legend, Pam Tillis.
1: Pam Tillis is Mel Tillis' daughter. She's 69 today.
0: 69.
1: And if today's your birthday.
0: Happy birthday.
1: From Van Camp and Morgan.

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1: From Tammy Wiley.
0: Where at?
1: Florida.
0: That's right.
1: Oh, Florida, we've let you off the hook.
0: Well, for most of the week, too.
1: That's right.
0: All right. All right, we're back in Florida.
1: But Florida, oh, Florida, you can't get off that easy.
0: No, you can't.
1: And thank you for Tammy.
0: Thanks, Tammy.
1: Rest of y'all crazier than crap on a cracker. Florida continues its streak of making traffic disputes unforgettable.
0: Uh-huh.
1: Because there's no such thing as a simple traffic stop in Florida.
0: Florida, no.
1: Because it's
0: because there's nothing. There's no such thing as a simple driver in Florida. I'm beginning to wonder.
1: Yeah, there you go. Police say 58-year-old Jill Allison Vernon. Well, she was driving her white Mercedes convertible.
0: Wow.
1: La, la, la, la, la.
0: Wow.
1: Driving through her upscale neighborhood.
0: Uh-huh.
1: La, la, la, la, la. She encountered two bicyclists.
0: Uh-oh.
1: Huh.
0: Huh.
1: Where is this going to go?
0: Yeah, where's this leading?
1: According to investigators, after one cyclist motioned for her to slow her butt down.
0: Slow your roll.
1: Jill responded with a middle finger and a few choice words before speeding away.
0: Wow.
1: Uh-huh.
0: Okay.
1: Moments later, police say she came roaring back.
0: Of course she did.
1: Passing within inches of one rider.
0: Oh, no.
1: And later, throwing the car into reverse toward the pair after they tried to get her license plate number.
0: Uh-oh. Boy, she really didn't want to get caught, did she? But she was willing to take them out.
1: I wonder.
0: What's that?
1: Wonder what she's had to drink that day.
0: Oh, yes. Well, yeah, that's always an impairment. Yeah, I bet she had something.
1: So when officers arrived to arrest Jill, she allegedly tried to run into her house. She resisted being handcuffed. And during the struggle, someone messed up their pants.
0: Oh, no. Oh, wow. She did, didn't she?
1: Yeah,
0: oh, wow.
1: She's charged with aggravated assault with a deadly weapon.
0: Wow.
1: And resisting arrest. And somewhere, Mercedes is quietly asking everyone to remember the car wasn't driving itself.
0: It was one of the old G cars that had to require a driver.
1: Yes.
0: There you go. Thanks, Tammy. That's our crazy crime story from
1: Thanks,
0: Florida
1: Tammy.
0: For today.

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2: Oh.
1: 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Yeah, it's going to be the first phone that can literally ghost you. Man. All right, Apple. I guess we're here for the party. Our Who Cares News is next.

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1: It is time for the Who Cares News headlines. Here's Morgan.
2: Meghan Markle's guest appearance on MasterChef Australia reportedly cooked up some behind-the-scenes drama.
1: MasterChef Australia. Great. So qualified.
2: Meghan Markle.
1: So qualified.
2: Yeah.
1: Mm-hmm.
2: And the fact that there's behind-the-scenes drama,
1: duh.
2: She brings it with her wherever she goes. Judge Po Ling Yao introduced Meghan as MasterChef royalty.
1: Oh, jeez.
2: Before welcoming the Duchess of Sussex.
1: Oh, jeez.
2: Despite reports that Meghan's team had asked producers not to use the word royalty.
1: Yeah.
2: So insiders claim that the comment left Meghan frustrated.
1: Oh, no.
2: And Poe upset.
1: Oh, no.
2: After realizing she'd wandered into an unexpected
1: royal mess.
2: Protocol
1: issue. Yeah, I got it. I got it. Oh, my goodness. I get why she would not want to be called royalty. That's a four-letter word in their house, I think.
2: On one hand, she's not royalty.
1: No, she isn't.
2: Married into royalty.
1: No, she married into royalty, and then she took him with her. She took him down too. It's like, hey, get away from the royals.
2: I mean, if he was there, they could say royalty.
1: Yeah, right, because by birthright. But
2: yes,
1: No, she's not royal. She's not regal. She's something.
2: How many girls really don't want to marry a prince?
1: You're right. I get that. Especially one that likes to party, in Vegas.
2: Goodness sakes.
1: In his birthday suit.
2: As a report suggested, some playful onset moments between the two were edited out because the chemistry didn't quite click.
1: That chemistry thing.
2: Clicky, clicky. Boy. But a source close to Meghan said everyone got along just fine.
1: Yeah, fine.
2: So apparently the only thing getting roasted was the rumor mill. I don't know. It sounds, where there's smoke
1: with
2: with
1: a side of garlic.
2: Tom Harlan has officially earned a badge no actor wants.
1: What's that?
2: While appearing on the YouTube series Hot Ones.
1: Oh, man.
2: With his Spider-Man Branding Day co-star John Bernthal.
1: Mm-hmm.
2: Tom became the first celebrity in the show's history to wait for it.
1: What?
2: Might want to wait a little bit more for it.
1: What's that?
2: Throw up on set.
1: Oh, no. He did. Wow.
2: Uh-huh.
1: They have a bucket. Down below. I've seen them spit out the chicken if they can't do it.
2: Uh-huh.
1: But he actually tosses cookies. Come on, this is a guy that swings through the air, with the greatest of ease on a web.
2: Right.
1: Do you think that would make his stomach a little topsy-turvy? Not hot wings, big deal.
2: So he hit the floor with it. But to his credit, Tom made it through the entire interview and didn't get sick until they were filming the outro.
1: Okay.
2: Even better, he wasn't embarrassed and reportedly told producers, "You can use that." And somehow,
1: he missed his permission. Oh, great!
2: Yeah,
1: wow.
2: Or the bucket just didn't quite make it to where it needed to be.
1: Those slapstick things, and they missed the bucket. They slip on the vomit and they fall down.
2: Ew.
1: No, it didn't have no, I'm sure. But I mean, that's the slapstick that I was looking for. Wow.
2: Like kryptonite.
1: Nope. Yeah, I know, right? It's gross.
2: If I slip and fell in it, just roll me off into some abyss somewhere. It's like, nope, she's done for.
1: A friendly neighborhood Spider-Man. All right, there you go. That's all the news we've got for today. We'll be back on Monday with more. Who cares? Have a great weekend. And
2: that's all the news you could really care less about for this week.

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1: Hey, we've made it. It's time for Hour 4, kids. Yeah, it's a Friday. Hour 4. This is the best hour on the radio, bar none. 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
2: 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Meat, good.
1: 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Carny carrots. They're orange. 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And somehow contain 23 grams of protein.
2: Oh, my gosh.
1: Meat-based veggies, because after the latest produce recalls, the safest salad might just moo.
2: Shut up. Oh, good, no.
1: Hey, it's time to say hello to the Hour 4 squad. Hello, squad.
2: Simon Diane.
1: Madam President.
2: Deb John.
1: Dr. Ian Stanley, I presume.
2: Hello, Doctor.
1: And?
2: Ed in Phoenix.
1: And let's not forget.
2: Tammy, Clay, and Casey Joe.
1: And DF David Folds and Bruce Leach.
2: Bruce.
1: All right, here's what's coming up today on the Hour 4. Are trying to win back an ex? Experts say skip the movie ending. We'll tell you how, though, you might possibly win back your ex after she's with somebody else. And our stupid list. We're going to go into the archives today for our stupid list going back to August of 2023. Stupid list of the only pieces of advice we need to succeed in life. These are good. Plus, our Icy Me stories are in case you missed it, and a lot more. So, come on now. It's time for us to saddle up. It's Hour 4 time, kids, and it starts
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1: 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In real life, it's a little less horseback ride and a lot more personal growth. Relationship experts say if you're hoping to reconnect with an ex who's dating someone else, well, there are smarter ways to handle it. So we got a list for you. You ready?
0: Ready.
1: Okay, here we go. Number one, focus on becoming a better version of yourself instead of trying to change your ex. Okay. Improve your confidence, health, and outlook. Work on yourself, damn it. Number two, a positive attitude shows in the way you carry yourself. Confidence is far more attractive than bitterness, so stay positive. Way number three, resist the urge to call, text, or accidentally show up everywhere they are. Letting go often creates more curiosity than constant pursuit. So at number three, experts say give them space.
0: Okay.
1: Rebound relationships often fade on their own. Talking badly about the new partner usually backfires. So number four, don't interfere with the new relationship. And finally, if you want to win back your ex, be supportive, listen, and avoid rushing back into romance. Building trust takes time. And the biggest takeaway, whether you or your ex get back together or not, becoming a happier, healthy person is still a win in their book, right? Plus, interrupting a wedding only works if you've hired a screenwriter. Anyway, if they come back, take it slow. There you go. Five ways to win back an ex after they've started dating someone else. You're welcome.

0: just when I think you couldn't possibly be any dumber, you go and do something like this. And totally redeem yourself!
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1: Hey, it's time for our stupid list of the day. You know, an AI life coach is in the works, but who cares?
0: I just don't know what to think.
1: Whether
0: about
1: you're human or AI, who cares? Life coaches are completely unnecessary as long as you follow everything on today's list of the only pieces of advice you need to succeed in life. You ready?
0: Wasn't there like the 7 habits of highly successful people?
1: Something like that. We keep coming back to that. This is kind of like that. Here we go.
0: Okay.
1: Always take the road less traveled, especially when being chased by the cops.
0: Oh, yeah. That's some good advice right there.
1: Don't waste money on anything you can't make on your own, like porn.
0: Oh, gosh.
1: Don't put off until tomorrow what you can do today, unless it's a colonoscopy.
0: Amen, sister. Oh,
1: it doesn't. Isn't that like a tomorrow thing anyway? It's a 2-day operation.
0: You start the prep today.
1: Yeah, you do. If at first you don't succeed, lie to the world that you've adopted a football phenom from the inner city and cash in on his life story.
0: Ooh, hoo, hoo. Wow. Leave Sandra Bullock alone.
1: Yeah. He was under a conservatorship too. Did you know that? They've had conservatorship of him. Like, no conservatorship for adult people.
0: Right.
1: Unless they're over the age of 75.
0: They've actually filed now to end the conservatorship.
1: They should.
0: Day late and a dollar short.
1: Free Michael. Avoid sudden moves around Joe Biden's dog.
0: Secret
1: Service has warned you. Life is like a display at a Los Angeles mall. Smash it and grab whatever you want.
0: Oh, sure. Why not?
1: We have a problem with that here. Wow. Do you know, they said on the radio yesterday, 170 smash and grab flash mobs in the last 2 years.
0: Holy moly.
1: In the valley. Just in the valley.
0: Wow. Like,
1: other parts of the world outside the valley. Again, only pieces of advice that you need to succeed in life. A friend who invites you to a destination wedding isn't really a friend.
0: No, you're not.
1: Not unless they give you the plane ticket and everything
0: else. That's right. You want it?
1: Well, then that's a different story.
0: You buy, I fly.
1: Yeah, right. Don't like a Jamie Foxx tweet until you can confirm he's not attacking the Jews. He meant nothing by it. Come on. Never give up on your dreams. Make up for it by giving up on everyone else's.
0: Oh, there you go.
1: Hide your free Britney signs. Pull out your free Michael signs. Sorry. And choose your friends wisely. And your spouse, never. And there you go. Our stupid list for today.

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1: Name's Francis Sawyer, but everybody calls me Psycho. 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
1: Every day we scrape the bottom of the internet to bring you some ICME stories, ones that you have missed because you don't scrape hard enough. Not making you feel guilty or nothing, but our scrapers are sore. We've scraped so hard today. Here we go. From the bottom of the internet, our ICME, or in case you missed it, stories. A Nevada Homeowners Association is warning residents that garages are meant for parking vehicles, not storing boxes, tools, or holiday decorations. One homeowner was even ordered to prove a car could fit inside or risk a $100 a week fine.
0: Wow.
1: Reminding everyone that your HOA may have more authority than your garage door opener and that they're all pains in the butt. Just thought I threw that part in extra. A first date reportedly went off the rails after a woman ordered about $600 worth of caviar. Wow.
0: Wow.
1: And spent the evening texting and chatting with other men. According to a viral TikTok story, her date quietly slipped out, leaving her with the bill, sparking a heated online debate over whether order anything you want has an underwritten price limit. Okay. All right. I get it. And finally, a Virginia driver was pulled over after cruising down the highway shoulder to bypass traffic and offered police a truly original explanation. He claimed he was checking the cones because he was really worried about them. Prompting the officer to reply, maybe the judge will buy that one. Spoiler alert, the cones were fine. His excuse wasn't. And there you go.
0: No cones were harmed for them making
1: that's right. Yeah. And that's our ICME stories for today.

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1: Exactly. 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
4: Currently, it's 102 degrees. Empty the Shelters is back at High Country Humane. 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
6: What do you think?
7: Oh, I love it. Great stuff. Yeah, you look like just like a rich cowboy who came riding in off the farm. Hey, do me a favor. Tip your hat forward. Just tilt it forward. Come on.
6: I like it where it is.
7: No, seriously. Come on. Do it. Do it.
6: Will you stop with that? That voice makes you sound crazy.
7: It's not making me sound crazy. It makes me sound like Maury Finkel. Founder of Finkel Fixtures. Biggest lighting fixture chain in the Southland.
6: Oh, it's a little voice and a character. You got a whole backstory. That's good.
7: Yeah, little touches. You know, little touches, little details. You want to make the character full, real.
6: What are you going to do? What's your character?
7: I don't really have like a character. I don't really do voices.
6: Hutch, what are you talking about? We're going upstairs. Half those people will recognize us if we don't have a character. I mean, come on, think of something. This is it.
7: Okay.
6: Buck up. Let's do it.
7: How are you? How's it going? All right. How you doing? All right. Oh, look at these two hot chickens. Finkel wants some Finkel. Give it to me. Huh? Come on. Do it. Lay it on right here. Do it. Do it.
6: He means a kiss. We're doing little voices undercover.
7: Come on, sweetie. Okay. Do it. Oh, that's a sweet little pucker. I love it.
8: Hi, can I get you two a drink?
7: You sure can, sweetheart. Johnny Red Neat, okay? Do it. Do it.
8: All right. And you?
9: Do it. Bacardi and Cola, do it, do it.
8: Okay, I'll be right back.
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4: Yes.
2: Okay, Malcolm, are you happy?
4: Yes.
2: Do you like living with her?
4: Yes.
2: Have you been with a man?
4: No.
2: Did you have a good Halloween?
4: Yes.
2: Did you have a good Christmas?
4: Yes.
2: Do you like movies?
4: Yeah.
2: Have you been with a man?
4: Yeah. No, what? No!
2: Do you have a good Easter?
4: Yes.
2: Do you like booze?
4: Yes.
2: Do you eat food every day?
4: Yes.
2: Have you been with a man?
4: Yes. No! No! I've never been with a man!
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4: Currently, it's 100 degrees.
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8: How was school?
7: Worst day of my life? 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Idiot! 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
4: Currently, it's 99 degrees. 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
6: David Demke. You do understand English. 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
7: Hey, is that a new kid or something?
6: Napoleon, this is Pedro. 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
7: 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This one gang kept wanting me to join because I'm pretty good with the bow staff. Do you ride the bus to school?
8: No. I ride my bike.
7: What kind of bike do you have?
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7: Dang. You got shocks, pegs. Lucky. You ever take it off any sweet jumps? You got like 3 feet of air that time. Can I try it really quick?
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1: Okay, come on. All right? You're Larry David. Who are you?
2: I'm Larry David.
1: And what do you happen to enjoy?
2: I happen to enjoy wearing women's panties.
1: Perfect, that's it.
2: I'm very comfortable with that.
1: Very comfortable.
2: You have to replace my pants? I'm not going to pay for these pants.
3: No, because you're going to walk around with a security tag on that and someone's going to arrest you or something. Sir, you cannot leave with those pants.
2: Wait, really?
3: It's going to follow you around, that sound.
4: Yes, ma'am, I'm looking for Larry David.
5: Oh, come right in.
4: Hello.
2: Oh, hey, Officer Krupke.
4: Yeah.
2: Look, hey, Jeff, it's Officer Krupke.
1: Oh, yeah, like from West Side Story.
2: West Side Story.
4: Yeah, we received a call about you using obscenities against a woman and her children.
2: What? That's ridiculous. I sang the song that I sang to you, Officer Krupke, Krup you.
4: It's not the way they heard it.
2: I was singing the song, Krup you.
4: Where'd you get those pants?
2: Banana Republic.
4: There's a security tag on those pants.
2: Well, I traded them because they took my pants, so I took these.
4: Give me the pants.
2: What are you talking about? These are my pants.
4: Now.
2: Okay, fine.
4: You don't have to do this here.
2: I don't care. Okay, here.
5: Oh my God, who are you?
2: I'm Larry David. I happen to enjoy wearing women's panties.
0: And KWSS.org.

0: fine.
1: Did call earlier when using the phone.
2: Earlier, when was that?
1: Later when then I left a message.
2: A message? What number did you call?
1: 2-4-9-5-6-7-8.
2: I can't hear you. You're trailing off. 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
1: Don't say it.
0: Oh, sorry. Since Will Wheaton was on Next Generation.
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5: Currently, it's 98 degrees. Empty the Shelters is back at High Country Humane. 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
7: What happened to you?
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4: Currently, it's 96 degrees.
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6: Excuse me. 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
6: Earlier I tried to use the one up there, and I was told that, you know, coach isn't allowed to use first class, so we have our different areas.
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7: Well, I understand, and I empathize with you that you weren't allowed to do that, but I'm still going to use the bathroom.
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6: You get on first, you get free drinks, you get a hot towel.
7: Just because I'm sitting up there, you're making a generalization about me, but I'm not like a first class person. 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
7: you.
6: You're acting first classy.
7: You're not acting coachy. 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
6: No, but you just think you get to walk back here.
7: You got it all wrong, okay?
6: Oh, I'm sure that
7: you'd be up in first class if somebody bought you a ticket. You'd be up there in a second. Oh, poor little coaching girl. She's so jealous because everybody else is more comfortable than the coaching girl in first class. Because I am nothing.
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0: Currently, it's 94 degrees.
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0: Currently, it's 93 degrees.
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1: Wow, I didn't expect that.
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4: 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Larry David. We are very thrilled with his contribution. And the other is Anonymous.
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1: Hey, Johnny, how about a beer, huh?
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1: A couple Brustoyevskis.
2: Maybe a Mike Brugoslowski.
1: Perhaps a Teddy Bruski.
3: That's a good one.
4: You know what? I think I, too, want a Martina Navratilovski.
1: Oh, no, that doesn't work. 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
4: That totally works.
1: No.
4: Yeah, it does.
2: Well, it doesn't work. The name has to have a ski at the end of it, and you just put Bruski at the end of Martina Navratilova, so.
4: Well, I just thought we were saying funny names.
1: No, it has to have a ski at the end of it, otherwise where's a challenge? 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
0: Currently, it's 96 degrees.
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3: Well, let's say this Twinkie represents the normal amount of psychokinetic energy in the New York area. According to this morning's sample, it would be a Twinkie 35 feet long, weighing approximately 600 pounds.
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1: Drop this off at Mr. Feeling's office on your way out.
2: Hey, let me explain something to you, all right?
3: I have a friend named Bootsy that got killed doing some shit like this not too long ago. I ain't gonna carry this just because y'all made a mistake. I carry from A to B. I have nothing to do with C, okay? I have a wife and two kids, and I'd like to see my twin daughters, Monique and Unique, again.
1: It's just right on your way out. It's no problem if you could just take it off my desk, drop it off at Mr. Feelings. He could call research. They could
2: What about my daughters, Monique and Unique? What about them? What's in it for me? What's in it for my family?
1: What do you want?
2: What's in it for me? I'm risking my life. What's in it for me? What's in it for me? I have beautiful daughters. You're asking me to risk my life? What am I going to get out of this?
1: I'm sorry, that's it.
2: Where's his office?
1: It's just along the corridor down the steps. It's just right near your way out.
2: I'm just doing this for my kids. This is the same way Bootsy got killed. All they found was $20 and a pair of Adidas. Down the hallway, right?
1: Along the corridor. Down the steps.
2: Whoa, we almost fucked up. Shoe money for my daughters.
1: Thank you.
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0: Currently, it's 99 degrees.
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5: 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Brett Coleman here for the Vibes Alive Radio Show Saturday session. I hope you guys are feeling great. It's a hot Saturday out here. Big shout out to the Valley Realtor, Mr. Ryan Jones at the.valley.realtor and Jeffrey Ohm at ohm.loans, Forward Loans, and all of you guys for listening in for another week of great music right here. Got one full hour for you, so thank you for listening in. If you've never heard the Vibes Alive Radio Show, welcome. We've got you. Discover some new music maybe you have not heard before. And like I said, we got some new releases, so be on the lookout for those coming up this hour. Also, it's next Friday, we got

Fridays on the Vibes Alive radio show Saturday sesh. That sounded awesome. Now I got a new one for you guys. This is Scott Hellman. He's an artist out of Canada, based in LA. I've seen this video a million times. It's a catchy song.

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Come along right here, Tropadelic on the Vibes Alive Radio Show Saturday Sesh. Now how about some Slightly Stupid, G-Love, and Wiz Khalifa? Yeah, you heard that right. Slightly Stupid, G-Love, and Wiz Khalifa. 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

Wiz Khalifa right here on the Vibes Alive radio show with Backseat Driving. Shout out to the Valley Realtor, Mr. Ryan Jones at the.valley.realtor and Jeffrey Ohm at ohm.loans. Forward loans. And now we got some ZC Keeley coming up. Remember, Friday the 31st, Last Exit Live. They're going to be there. Come support Irizona Music. This track's called Fear and Judgment.

All right, putting up two right here from the movement. Hope you guys are feeling great this Saturday morning. Nice chill vibes for everybody. How about some

Elevator's jean jacket. The thought of being cold is welcomed right now. Y'all know what I'm saying? We're surviving. We're making it work. Now, how about some... Oh, brand new Ha'angana right here. Ladies and gentlemen, this one's called The Sound. It's brand new. First time on the Vibes Alive radio show Saturday sesh. Give Ha'angana a follow. Give him some love. Let's check it out.

Tongana right here, The Sound, brand new track. Just heard it. Hope you guys enjoyed it. You want to hear it again, let me know. We always love to support the local music out here. Now, we also love to support people like Craig McKnight over at Muffin But Good Vibes. Good people like Honora and Pipe Down, Donnie Beck. The song's called Mexico. If you like what you hear, go check them out on Muffin But Good Vibes on YouTube.

Mexico right there. Anora, Donnie Beck, Pipe Down, Muffin But Good Vibes, Acoustic Sessions. Make sure to go check those guys out. Subscribe. It's really cool stuff they got going on. Also, really cool things and a really cool guy. Whether he's from this world or not, we'll never know. But he puts on a hell of a show. You should go. It's Danny T. The More We Wait.

The more we wait, right here from Danny T on the Vibes Alive radio show Saturday sesh. And we're going to keep a little love for Danny T right now. We're going to move over to some Bad Fish. Their new track, Topanga, with Sundub, right here on the Vibes Alive.

Bad Fish and Sundub right here. Topanga. Shout out to Poetry Rodin for the artwork on that one. Very cool to see it. And yeah, hope you guys are having a good time with us. We had a great time jamming with Clyde the other night. So I gotta put some love out here. This is Long Shot from Clyde on the Vibes Alive.

Kyle Ahern with Chesedek right here, together on the Vibes Alive radio show. Okay, how about some denim? Okay, I agree. Here we go. Swimming lessons.

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Swimming lessons from Denim right here. And now we're going to do some swimming lessons with Desert Fish. So oldie but a goodie from the Muffin But Good Vibes Acoustic Sessions. This one's called Yellow Brick Road.

0: Full send right there. Desert Fish, Muffin But Good Vibes, Yellow Brick Road. Thank you guys for listening. Let's do this again next week. Shout out to the Valley Realtor and Jeffrey Ohm. And yeah, you want to hear something, let me know. Till next week, Brett Coleman signing off. Peace.
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1: You hear this?
2: Hmm?
1: She's talking to Ted Danson.
2: That was a guy?
1: Yeah.
2: That was a girl?
1: No, they have little chats on the cell phone.
2: No, they don't.
1: They do all day long.
2: Really?
1: Yeah. I'm telling you, it's unbelievable. And when they're together, she goes like this, she gives him a slap.
2: Touching like that?
1: Yeah, like a complete slap.
2: Oh, the flirting, flirtatious slap.
1: The flirtatious tap.
2: Really?
1: Yeah. That's like, you know, sex for platonic friends.
2: Yeah.
1: Because they can't touch each other, it's forbidden, so they're allowed to go like that. Are you going to the NRDC opening tomorrow?
2: Yeah, of course.
1: All right, I'll see you tomorrow.
2: All right.
3: Hey. Wow. Oh, look at you.
4: No, look at you. You
3: look
4: are
3: at
4: Miss
3: you.
4: NRDC.
3: Well, thank you.
4: You make me want to save the planet.
3: So, should we go in?
2: Okay, let's
3: see
2: go
3: the
2: in.
3: New wing?
4: Call me, actually. I have something to tell you.
3: I've got something to tell you, too.
1: Oh. Saying hello?
3: Hello.
1: Oh, hi.
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1: All right, Rage, the big question is, does he like you? 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Because if he doesn't like you, this is all a moot point.
2: Huh. A moo point?
1: Yeah. It's like a cow's opinion. It just doesn't matter. It's moo.
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1: McLovin? McLovin? What kind of a stupid name is that, Fogel? What, are you trying to be an Irish R&B singer?
2: Oh, they let you pick any name you want when you get down there.
3: And you landed on McLovin?
2: Yeah, I was between that and Muhammad.
3: Why don't you pick a common name like a normal person? Doesn't even have a first name, it just says McLovin!
1: What? What name? What name? Who are you, Seal?
3: Fogel? The Zygi says you're 25 years old. Why wouldn't you just put 21, man?
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0: Currently, it's 113 degrees.
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1: Hey everybody, supper's ready.
2: 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Come on, cousin.
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1: Sit wherever you want. Jeff, I want you there. So listen, I'm so happy to have you all here. I want to do a toast to friendship.
4: Oh, Susie.
1: Cassie,
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1: Harry.
6: Cheers.
1: Larry. You can't look me in the eye and toast?
7: Look you in the eye?
1: Yeah.
7: Towards what end?
1: Because that's what people do.
7: Get
1: they look
7: here.
1: Each other in the eye.
7: What is this, a seance? We're raising people from the dead? Come on, give me a break.
1: No, we're connecting and having some intimacy.
7: I don't need to connect, okay? I'm connected.
1: What are you afraid of?
7: What does it do?
1: You're saying, hello,
4: you're saying, I see you.
1: I acknowledge you. I connect with you. Right?
7: Hello, I see you. I acknowledge you. I connect with you.
1: Okay, very funny. You made your point. I think you're rude.
7: You see how stupid
1: yeah,
7: it is?
1: I think you're rude.
7: It's dumb. Come on.
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0: 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Where it's all about the music.
1: I have a lot of powers all over my body.
2: I'm gonna ask you some questions. You know, nothing cray. Just real simple stuff. Okay, how long have you guys been together?
3: 2 years.
4: Yes.
2: Okay, Malcolm, are you happy?
4: Yes.
2: Do you like living with her?
4: Yes.
2: Have you been with a man?
4: No.
2: Did you have a good Halloween?
4: Yes.
2: Did you have a good Christmas?
4: Yes.
2: Do you like movies?
4: Yeah.
2: Have you been with a man?
4: Yeah. No, what? No!
2: Do you have a good Easter?
4: Yes.
2: Do you like booze?
4: Yes.
2: Do you eat food every day?
4: Yes.
2: Have you been with a man?
4: Yes. No, no! I've never been with a man.
2: Okay, I'm just asking.
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0: Currently, it's 113 degrees.
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1: Come on. 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Is it snowing in space? 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Can you patch me through on that line, please?
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1: 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Is it true?
3: Well, I did have the hat on, yeah. Look, I got this idea to wear that hat so I wouldn't have to have lunch with Phil Rosenthal. And it worked like a charm. He saw me in the hat and he left the restaurant. It was amazing. And
1: I'm not surprised.
3: You know what? It's really coming in handy.
1: Yeah, because no one's going to want to be anywhere near you.
3: Exactly. It's a great people repellent. You know, look, when you're a celebrity, you can do anything you want.
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3: What?
4: 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And that hat!
3: Oh, no, no, no,
4: I'm getting a lawyer!
3: No, what? Hey, what? No, no, I'm in the bathrobe!
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I'm your host, Brian DeFox, and we kicked off the show today with Indiana and Solo Dancing. Then we heard Gwen Stefani and Moby with Southside, followed by Superchunk with Endless Summer, and we just heard from a flock of seagulls with Iran. Later on this hour, we'll hear from the Kooks, we'll hear from Haim, as well as others. We're going to continue right now, though, with Santa Gold and Disparate Youth. Then we'll hear from T-She with Basically, followed by Depeche Mode and Blue Dress. 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
1: Name's Francis Sawyer, but everybody calls me Psycho. 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

0: 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I'm your host, Brian DeFox, and we just heard from a local artist, Zero Zero, with Drug. Before that, it was Lana Del Rey and Kind of Out of Luck. And before that, we heard from the Raconteurs with Salute Your Solution. Coming up next, we've got the Kooks with Be Who You Are. We'll also hear from Haim with Don't Wanna. Stay tuned.
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5: Currently, it's 104 degrees.
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0: 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I'm your host, Brian DeFox, and we just heard from Haim with Don't Wanna. Before that, it was the Kooks with Be Who You Are. And I've got some shows to tell you about that are coming to the Valley in the next few weeks. The first of which is Story of the Year, happening on July 28th at the Marquee Theater. Then we've got The Fix coming to the Marquee Theater on July 29th. Following that, we've got the Cybertronic Spree that are coming to the Crescent Ballroom. That's a Transformers-based band. And then we've got Squeeze, Adam Ant, and Haircut 100 all in one show at the Mesa Amphitheater on August 20th. So some great shows on the way. We've got more great music on the way. We've got the KMFDM mix of The Bad Touch from the Bloodhound Gang coming up next. Then we've got Nico Vega with So So Fresh, followed by Tayro Blood and Running Up That Hill. And we're going to finish off the hour with the Ting Tings and Shut Up and Let Me Go. Stay tuned.
1: 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But there are several other very important differences between you.

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